One of the greatest entertainers I've ever had the pleasure of listening to. I first met this marvelous gentleman back at Folk City, way down in the old Folk City, where the parking lot is now. Without further ado, ladies, the great blues recording artist. Here he is.

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Absentee intellect, amputee dialect, I

heredity, epistemology of philosophy, the most certain conscience is the content of the mind, is the recognizance of an absolutism undefined. Georges knew this, nothing exists or can be known, now or otherwise, no lie you define becomes the foundation of experience, no

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A distant moaning of a train seems to play a sad

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through the fog and the drizzle, we will find our way. But the music guides us through the storm.

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It's like whispering in my dreams. Started coming, and it caught me.

calypso at all. And some again love it more than their daily bread, but can't sing it if you kill them dead. Don't care how good the musician may be, the rhythm just come naturally. If it's for you, it's yours, my friend. This is gifted to certain men and women. No rocking, no rolling, no jumping up like